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0: legend.
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1: Mornings in the country. It is Tuesday morning. Hello. I am Gene. I am joined by Bryce and Alex. I'm going to make you, or ask you. I'm not going to make you do anything. 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

104.9 Max Country. There's a little Mighty Merle Haggard and Ramblin' Fever on a Tuesday morning. Still mostly cloudy throughout most of the area. There are some wet patches out there from some early morning showers. Please be aware if you are driving to work this morning. Partly cloudy now, sunshine this afternoon, the high in the mid-80s. Jody Messina now, Max Country.

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Did you know? Bet you didn't know. It's coming up right after John Michael Montgomery. Max Country.

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out of the blue, drifting off to the evening news. She said, honey, what would you do if you'd have never met me? 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